And I touched your face, narcotic mindful lace, Mary Jane. 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
2: 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Try to check outside the game, and you know what I'm talking about. Just let me know if you wanna go to that home out on the range. They got a lot of nice girls.

0: I certainly was in the right.
1: Esta música que escuchas se llama Rock FM.